0: Cuando el deporte descansa, la música suena en AS.
1: Rumors spreading around, your life takes its time. Try to check outside the game. You know what I'm talking about. Just let me know if you wanna go to that whole mile on the range. You got a lot of nice girls. I'm racing.